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This here next song is a story about the fellow that was hitchhiking away down in southern Nevada. Along come this big, long truck loaded down with potatoes. And the trucker put on the air brakes and pulled over to the side and said, "Jump in, son. Throw in your bag and the one you're carrying." And he said, "Where all you been, son?" Well, he said, "I've been everywhere, man." And that's the name of this one.

looking here, buddy. I'm kind of getting sick and tired of you talking about all these United States cities and towns. I'm a Canadian truck driver, and I want to hear a little bit of the North Country for a change. Well, I said there's always North Bay and heading up into Northern Ontario to places like Temagami, New Liskeard, Haileybury, Cobalt, Timmins, Ansonville, Kirkland Lake, Cochrane, Kappus, Casing, Hearst, Geraldton, Beardsmore, and the Lakehead, and heading from Nipigon down 17 into Scriber, Marathon, White River,

audacity to ask me. As far as you Newfoundlanders wouldn't understand that word. That's a big word I learned in Skinner's Pond School, Prince Edward Island. Didn't really mean that, you know, but I had to say it anyhow. Yeah, he says, don't you know nothing about the Maritimes? I says, look, buddy, I can tell by the big spuds in the back of your rig, you must be a spud picker from Prince Edward Island. I can tell you that much about the Maritimes. You must be friends with them there blue nosers from Nova Scotia and the New Brunswick heron silkers. Not to mention anything, of course, about them squid jigging lads from over Newfoundland. Now, the run of the towns in the Maritimes goes like this, babe. There's Moncton, Chatham, St. John, Camelden, Grand Falls, Sackville, Newcastle, Fredericton, Charlottetown, Summerside, Glace Bay, Annapolis, Spring Hill, Sydney, Mines, and Glass.

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I called you here today for a bit of bad news. I won't be able to see you anymore because of my obligations and the ties that you have. 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
1: Do you remember this? If it is in your memory, we have the music to accompany that memory music for everyone. 88.1 FM.